I'm going to go to the hospital.

was down on its luck. And everywhere gigantic brutes called titans ran amok. Uh-huh. It was a nasty place. There was a mess wherever you stepped.

The universe we know is one of dynamic forces, its heartbeat sending a constant flow of energy coursing through the vastness.

This energy is never destroyed, nor is new energy created. But energy is perceived in different forms. Within the atoms of all matter,

In the world around us, there is constant motion. And in this motion, there is mechanical energy. Unleashed in the motion of molecules themselves is heat energy.

We long observed with fascination the interplay of these elemental forms of energy, noting that certain forms often changed into others,

Then, through the genius of the human mind, came the realization that energy could be harnessed and made to work for us.

energy locked in Earth's vast forests was put to use. Fire became both friend and tool. The unbridled winds were captured. The flows of mighty rivers were tapped. For centuries, we depended on these three resources alone. Then, only a little while ago, we learned to use the energy locked in fossil fuels. In coal. In oil and natural gas. The energy from these fuels has dramatically advanced civilization.

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Only by understanding energy in its various forms, the universe of energy, can we build a transition to a better tomorrow.

To use the storage lockers, please follow these simple steps. 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Place your

0: belongings inside. Insert a token purchased from the token machine located in the back of the locker building. Close the door. Turn the key to the right, hold, and pull the key out firmly. Your locker number is printed on the key. We ask that you keep it in a safe place and remind you that each opening of a locker requires a new token. Thank you.
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0: 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Select a locker with a key inserted in it. Open the door. Place your belongings inside. Insert a token purchased from the token machine located in the back of the locker building. Close the door. Turn the key to the right, hold, and pull the key out firmly. Your locker number is printed on the key. We ask that you keep it in a safe place and remind you that each opening of a locker requires a new token. Thank you.
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0: To use the storage lockers, please follow these simple steps. 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

0: Take a deep breath, close your eyes, and plunge into three different worlds of wonder at Disney's water parks. Thrill to the chills of Disney's Blizzard Beach, an alpine ski resort slowly melting in the Florida sun. Race on an ice-capped mountain of pure exhilaration. Reach the peak of fun as you plummet down the world's tallest water slide. Or just cool off with a leisurely lap around the ice floes. Blizzard Beach, it's not just a water park, it's a force of nature.
1: One little spark of inspiration is at the heart of all creation. Right at the start of everything that's new, one little spark lights up for you. Oh, hello there. So glad you could come along. I am the Dream Finder. Musical notes. What delightful melodies those will make. I love these flights of fancy, searching the universe for sounds, colors, ideas, anything that sparks the imagination. A sunbeam. That's a good one. Oh, everything I collect can inspire amazing and marvelous new ideas. And you never know what kind of figment you may come up with. Oh, here's my favorite. Two tiny wings, eyes big and yellow, horns of a steer, but a lovable fellow. From head to tail, he's royal purple pigment, and there, voila! You've got a figment of imagination.
2: Dream Finder, I'm just right.
1: Not quite.
2: Huh?
1: I'll throw in a dash of childish delight. Look, figment, some new friends have joined us.
2: Can they imagine too?
1: Of course. Imagination is something that belongs to all of us.
2: You mean everyone can think up new things.
1: That's right, figment. And every sparkling idea can lead to even more. So many times, we're stumbling in the dark, and then, eureka! What a spark!
2: How are we going to use lightning?
1: We can combine it with ghostly shivers on a stormy night and turn them into a tale of fright.
2: Look, a rainbow. I'll use that. You paint with.
1: Now you've got it.
2: Wow. Numbers, letters, papers for writing, costumes, makeup, stages for lighting, teardrops, laughter.
1: What about science?
2: Science? We'll need electron beams and crystal prisms, gyroscopes and magnetism, holy grail.
1: Hold on, Figment.
2: Why?
1: The idea bag is full.
2: It is? Let's start making new things.
1: No, wait. First, we must store these ideas with the others in the Dream Port.
2: Are we almost there?
1: Oh, the Dream Port is never far away when you use your imagination.
2: Come on, everybody. Let's
1: we
2: go.
1: We all have sparks. Imagination. That's how our minds create creations. Right at the start of everything that's new, one little spark lights up for you.
2: Oh, boy.
1: Imagination. Imagination. A dream can be a dream come true with just that spark.

0: Hardy Show Ho! Marauding and dazzle and even hijack, rig up the Hardy Show Ho!
1: Who's that? Ahoy there! And what be your doing in these parts?
0: We burn up the city, we're ready to fight.
1: Be it salty old pirates and treasure that ye be seeking, you've dropped your hook in the right harbor. Now have ye all stout hearts, mateys? Well then, come aboard and I'll be taking you far away from this sleepy bayou to the blue waters of the Caribbean, where they be plundering pirates and adventure and bewitched treasure that be know only to a few like meself what gain a livelihood from the plunder of ships and seaports. Now stay close together now, me hearties, and keep a weather eye open, for they be squalls ahead, and Davy Jones' locker is waiting for those that don't obey. Dead men tell no tales. Dead men tell no tales.
2: Dead.
1: Dead men tell no tales.

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Now, that empty chest was once filled to the rim with cursed treasure. And the bones that be here are all the remains of the bilge rats that discovered its hiding place. It was no easy death they died either, judging by them long knives and cutlasses that lay strew about. The crabs and seagulls have picked the bones clean. Well, pirate's life for me, but then, dead men tell no tales true about. The crabs and seagulls have picked the bones clean. Well, pirate's life for me, but then, dead men tell no tales.

0: wheel. It is said that she can be seen sometimes in the light of flashing lightning, when the wind is screaming like the devil himself was after Davy Jones. The pirate life, eh? And what kind of shelter ashore would the boys that fly the Jolly Rogers be likely to find? Being in ship most of the time. Having to flee from the king's soldiers and sailors while their thirst for treasure drives them to makeshift land bases, the likes of which are none too comfortable. And the noise. Ah. No lover would get a wink of sleep with all the revelry that goes on. Drink up, me bony hearties. That bottle will never run dry. And where would your captain be staying? Oh? Over here on the port side, is it? The captain's quarters, with a dandy bed and lace trimmings. And close by, here's the treasure room, a whole grotto, filled to gunwales with gold and jewels. Ah, but you've seen the cursed treasure now, and there's little I can do.
1: No fear have ye, O evil curses, says you. Properly warned he be, says I. Who knows when that devil curse will strike the beholders of this bewitched treasure? Dead men tell no tales.
2: Well, perhaps you know too much. You've seen the cursed treasure. Ye know where it's hidden. Now proceed at your own risk. These be the last friendly words you hear. Ye may not survive to pass this way again. Dead men tell no tales.

0: yo ho. 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
1: Aye, there's the sound of adventure. Cannon firing. Must be a pirate force attacking a fort. Aye, there they be. A pirate galleon giving a broadside to a Spanish fort. A pirate's life. Give it to him, Captain!
2: Thank your colors, you blooming cockroaches!
3: Dallas, otro canonzo. Give him another broadside.
2: By thunder, we'll see you to Davy Jones. They need persuasion, mates. Fire at will.
4: Two shot holes, Captain. One clean through the mizzen mast.
3: I take that. Bring that ship around here again and we will blow it out from the water.
2: Cut the ruddy wreckage away. Stand by as your guns bear.
5: Take very good aim. Get ready now. Here comes that stinking ship again.
2: Surrender, you lily-livered lovers! Give it to them, lads! I will show the bilge rats! Avast, you scurvy scum! Run up your white flag!
6: Never, never! We will not surrender!

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0: Oh, these lubbers be brave ones, but likely to no avail if I knows anything about the likes of lads that sail the Black Maria. Surrender they will. Soon the whole town will be ablaze, and the pirate lads will rush in to strip the town of its treasure and to sack and burn it to the ground. And a jolly time for all. Now, stick close, and you won't be mistaken for one of the scum that live in this port. What have we here? Looks like some of the pirate lads have got the town magistrate, and they're trying to get him to say where the treasure be hiding. Yeah, they got the scum by a rope, and they'll be dunking him in the town well. And his wife is in the window of that house, shouting encouragement she is. Yeah, pirate's life for sure. Make him talk, Captain.
1: Pipe the lubber aloft! Speak up, you bilge rat! Where be the treasure hidden?
2: Do not tell him, Carlos. No, no.
3: Scuttly old cockroach.
4: No, no, por favor. Please, no more.
1: Pipe him aloft again, matey.
2: Be brave, Carlos. Don't listen to them.
3: Mr. Again, ain't it?
1: By gum, he'll talk or do a fine dance at rope's end. Be that clear, senor?
2: Don't tell him, Carlos. Don't be chicken.
3: Mr. Again, I did, huh?
5: Scuttle the scum.
3: Scuttle the scum.
4: I am not chicken. I will not talk. I will not talk.
0: He'll tell, sure, but let us be moving along. Stout hearts now, lasses. On the port they be an auction of the local wenches. And a willing lot they looks at that. And the one on the block now seems a plump thing, eh? She may land herself a husband at last. They all looks like they'd be willing to take any husband that would be sailing by, and those plunderers on the other side would be more than a fair catch, though the scurvy sailors don't look like they'd be caring for the bidden. Have a listen now.
1: Weigh anchor now, you swabbies. What be I offered for this winsome wench, stout-hearted and corn-fed?
5: Aye, be you selling there by the pound?
1: Shift your cargo, dearie. Show him your starboard side.
6: Here, we wants the redhead.
7: Yeah! Yeah! Yeah!
1: Yeah! Yeah! Belay there, you folks of swabs.
6: Yeah, we want the redhead. Aye, the redhead is what we want.
1: Now, you bilge rats, do I hear six? Who make it six?
5: Six, six, be it six. Six balls of rum.
1: But I'm not for sponging rum. It be gold I'm after.
5: Here now, pipe the redhead aboard.
7: Hey, hey, hey, hey, redhead.
0: Now let's see if all hands still be aboard. We don't want any of you lasses getting off and getting in line. Yeah, sure, by now the whole town must be captured by them rollicking pirates. Why, they've set half the town on fire and drunk nearly half the grog. But then they be pirates, and pirates will be pirates. What's this? Oh, a musical trio. Oh, sing, ye lovers of plunder, sing.
8: We extort, we dope, we bilge, and sack, drink up, be hard as you'll hold.

0: Nobly spoken, me arties. 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The fire be getting far too close for the likes of an old water spaniel like meself. A pirate's life. Look at those bilge rats over there that got locked up in jail. And the poor doggy that's what got the key ring in his mouth. Eh, you swabbies, what you be doing in the dungeon? Looking for gold, were you, eh? Sharp-eyed pirates ye be got locked up by the jailer's own mutt. Talk sweet to the mutt now, and you may be getting what you're after.
1: Here, give us the keys, you scrawny little beast.
2: I say grab his ears.
3: Belay that talk. 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
2: Grab his tail. Go on, grab it.
1: Don't scare him. 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
0: Now, Miss Swabbies, that be no way to talk to man's best friend. If it be the keys to the dungeon that be in the doggy's mouth that you want, then you must talk nice to the poor hound. You can drag a mule to water and get nothing more than a sore back for all your efforts, when a few kind words would be doing the job for you. Aye, mateys, a few kind words, you barnacle-bellied bilge scum!
1: Here, doggy. Psst. Nice, doggy. Bring old Bill the nice keys. Here you go, dearie. Come on. Have a nice bone. Aye, that's a good lad. Come on, Rover. It's us what needs your ready help, not them blasted lubbers.
0: Lubbers, he calls us. And after all, me good advice, too. Well, fish heads, we still be sailing, and it's not us what's locked up in the dungeon. Talk nice now.
1: Here you be, Spot. How's about a nice, thick, juicy bone? Over here, Spot. Over here. Now, easy, boy. Don't drop it.

Well, me hearties, that be some of the pirates of the Caribbean. Plunder, treasure, and adventure be commonplace in the Caribbean regions that we've sailed through. Still, ye have been a stout-hearted crew, and was a pleasure to sail with ye. Now, should ye be dropping your hook in this region again, be ye sure to fly your colors and signal hello. Good sailing to ye now, mighties. I'll be jumping off here at the Blue Bayou and see if there be any more adventuresome lads and lasses about. Farewell, me hearties. 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

See how Disney's newest animated classic was created. Then see it come to life on stage. Presenting The Hunchback of Notre Dame, a musical adventure starring all your favorite characters from the hit motion picture in a dazzling festival of fun. 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

Good morning, ladies and gentlemen, boys and girls. All of us at Epcot Center are glad to have you as our guests today. We welcome you and hope you find your day with us to be a most enjoyable one. Walt Disney was a dreamer and a doer, a man who cared about the world and its problems. He believed that people could develop solutions to problems if equipped with information, technology, and opportunity. Epcot Center has been created to showcase prototype concepts and technologies that may someday serve people everywhere. 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And now we ask for your safety and those around you that you walk slowly and carefully to your first destination. 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

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Attention passengers, flight 76 for New York and Paris now loading at gate 3.

0: Welcome aboard, friends. This is Captain Collins. Now, first, let me assure you that TWA has taken every precaution for your safety during this flight. We're proud of our safety record, and aside from a few brief moments of weightlessness, you'll suffer no discomfort in outer space.
1: Flight control.
0: Please observe the two television screens. The upper screen looks ahead. The lower scans the view below our ship. Both will be turned on at takeoff. For the next few moments, it's going to be a bit noisy, so I won't try to speak to you again until we pass through the sonic barrier, where we'll leave the roar of our rockets far behind.
2: Tower to Captain, rocket ship Star of Polaris. You've been cleared for takeoff.
0: Roger. All set, Tower.
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0: Attention, please. That was the breakthrough. We've passed the sonic barrier. Our altitude is now 25,000 feet, and our rate of climb has reached 1,000 feet per second. We're still in vertical flight, but soon our course will curve, taking us over the North Polar Cap. Now, in just a moment, on the upper scanner, you'll see the space station Terra. As most of you know, her orbit lies 1,075 miles above the Earth. Now, watch closely. Terra travels at almost 16,000 miles an hour, and we'll see her only briefly.
1: Flight control to Captain. Terra approaching. 11, 0, plus 2.
0: Few of us realize that Terra has been following this same orbit. Now, watch closely. Terra travels at almost 16,000 miles an hour, and we'll see her only briefly.
1: Flight control to Captain. Terra approaching. 11, 0, plus 2.
0: Few of us realize that Terra has been following this same orbit for 22 years. She was constructed, you know, way back in 1964. Now on the upper screen, the first glimpse of our goal, the moon. The speed of our ship and the moon's orbital velocity will eventually bring us together in space. The superimposed chart shows the exact point of interception. In a few moments, our speed will reach 38 miles per second. We'll then be just about halfway to the moon. But now we must decelerate for our circle around the moon. To do this, we switch off our rockets, turn the ship over by gyro, and then travel tail first and use the rockets for brakes. Our sister ship, about 2,000 miles off our course, is returning from the moon. By using our telescopic scanner on the upper screen, we can watch her perform this same operation.

The well-being of our children and grandchildren depends on how well we preserve our natural resources, our soils, minerals, forests, water, and wildlife. Conservation is a way of life. It's a science whose principles are written in the oldest code in the world, the laws of nature. If we will protect our wildlife and preserve our lakes and streams, these things will last us for generations

0: about conservation. Well, conservation isn't just the business of a few people. It's a matter that concerns all of us. It's our responsibility to take care of these creatures and the natural settings that are their homes.
1: Here at Disney Animal Kingdom, we feed 1,500 animals. In a day, we go through approximately a ton and a half of food. Of that types of food, we go through produce, grain, hay, and meat products.

0: after they're brought into the collection so we can just make sure they're healthy.
1: Well, my name's Melinda, and I'm one of the animal keepers here in Conservation Station. And with me is a bird called a tawny frogmouth.

0: it sounds pretty good. In fact, that's just the right spirit. Our songwriters, Dick and Bob Sherman of the Walt Disney Studio. The Sherman brothers have written many of the wonderful songs for motion pictures and television shows, and I think this song, written especially for you, captures the spirit of the General Electric Pavilion at the New York World's Fair. Thanks, boys.
1: Thanks, Walt.
0: Say goodbye to the folks.
1: Bye-bye.
2: There's a great big beautiful tomorrow.
0: As I said, that's the spirit. Well, a beautiful tomorrow, just a dream away. That says we're going places. There's progress ahead. And that's just the mood we want for the whole pavilion. Here, for example, is a scale model of the General Electric Carousel Theater, a theater in which the audience itself moves in their seats around the stages. The actors, well, they're not real people, but they are a talented and interesting cast. We call them audio animatronic figures, and they talk and act like human beings. The Carousel Theater will present a warm and entertaining portrayal of how life has changed through electrical energy. The same kind of exciting and unique entertainment is what we're planning for every area of the General Electric Pavilion. So, see you at the fair, and remember,

Now, Mr. Christopher Columbus, he sailed the seas without a compass. Now, when his men began to rumble, why, up spoke Christopher Columbus. Now, this is just what he said. Now, there's land somewhere. Until we get there, we cannot go wrong if we swing with a song. This world is round-o, we'll be safe and sound-o. Till our gold is found-o, we'll keep rhythm bound-o. Christie's crew was making merry. And they all gave a cheer for Isabel. Tell the folks in that caravel, now no more mutiny. Oh, what a time they had at sea. With diplomacy, why, Christie made a history. Now, Mr. Christopher Columbus, he used that rhythm as compass. The music ended all that purpose. Wise old Christopher Columbus. Okay, let's latch on, Christy.

0: Welcome to the Magic Kingdom of Disneyland. We're sorry that the weather is not more pleasant, but you can still find much to see and do here. All attractions that can be operated safely will remain open for your enjoyment, along with our shops and restaurants. During inclement weather, perhaps the most pleasant way to visit Disneyland is the guided tour. On the tour, you will be escorted by an official host or hostess who will point out many of the highlights of the Magic Kingdom. A guided tour ticket may be purchased with either a 1, 2, or 3-day Disneyland passport. Each of these passports includes admission and unlimited use of Disneyland attractions except the arcades. If you plan to take a few days to explore Disneyland, you'll appreciate the extra value of our 2- and 3-day passports. The weatherman has a favorite saying, "Into every life a little rain must fall," and it looks as though today is our day. Still, we say welcome to this happy place called Disneyland.
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2: Great. Let's proceed to the rough road tests.
1: You got it.

0: Weigh anchor now, you swabbies. What be I offered for this winsome wench? Stout-hearted and corn...
1: Hey, be a stouter by the pound?
0: Shift your cargo, dearie. Show them your larboard side.
1: We watch the red head.
0: Hey there, you forecastle slob.
2: Ahoy, the red head! 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
3: Avast there!
0: And now, you biz rat, do I hear six? Who makes it six?
1: Six, babe. 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
0: I'm not sponging for rum. It be gold I'm after. Strike your colors, you brazen wench. No need to expose your superstructure.
1: Pipe her in here, boy. Come on now.
2: We watch the red head.
3: Quiet, you scum.

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Play some golf. 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Yeah. Right on.

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And when you go there, you've got to see the Hasegawa General Store. For as you walk through the doorway, what a great surprise. There's a wonderful variety of merchandise. 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You'll find a baseball bat,

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Legs are required for

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0: It doesn't sound orca. It sounds like nothing I've ever heard. No. It's just as well he might be hungry.
2: Don't worry. Whales don't eat clownfish. They eat krill.
1: Oh, look. 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

0: Howdy, my name is Woody, and this is Andy's room.
1: I am Buzz Lightyear. I come in peace.
2: Wow! Say, what's that button do?
1: I'll show you.
3: Impressive wingspan.
0: Oh, why? These are plastic. He can't fly.
1: They are a beryllium carbonic alloy, and I can fly.
0: No, you can't.
1: Yes, I can.
0: You can't.
1: Can't. I tell you, I could fly around this room with my eyes closed.
0: Okay, then, Mr. Lightbeer, prove it.
1: All right, then I will. Stand back, everyone.

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0: Surrender, Buzz Lightyear.
1: I'll never give in. To infinity and beyond.

0: made you look.
1: 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Master, I don't think you quite realize what you got here.

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0: Oh, Donald.
1: Let's win this one.
2: Hey, Donald, if you want fun, let's open this one. Who out there thinks we should open this funny gift? Gosh, then this one it is. Yep, and he's right here.
1: Oh, yeah, right close.
3: Hiya, everybody.
4: Hi there, come on.

0: ho, ho, go!
1: Clang, clang!
2: Hey, Donald, come back here!
0: Well, it's time for the big finish! Come on, everybody!

0: Good evening, folks. Remember me? Cricket's the name, Jiminy Cricket. And you know, there's nothing more special than spending time with family and friends, especially in such a magical place. Speaking of magical, tonight, under the twinkling stars, a magical gathering's about to begin. You and I will wish upon a star. And sure as my name's Cricket, you'll see that wishes can come true. If you believe in them, that is. So gather up your friends and family. It's almost time for the magic to begin.
1: Ladies and gentlemen, boys and girls, in just 10 minutes, the Magic Kingdom will proudly present Wishes, a magical gathering of Disney dreams. Featuring Jiminy Cricket and friends, the magic begins in just 10 minutes. Thank you.
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0: Oh, gotcha, gotcha, gotcha.
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3: Here you be, Spot. 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
3: 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The fireworks show was fantastic. It was really neat to watch. It's one of the best fireworks shows I've ever seen.
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6: 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And give your imagination a spark as you get together to discover new surprises. Like finding out who among you has the nerve to challenge our newest thrill. Mission Space, Disney's intense new attraction. From the sheer force of launch to a thrilling landing on the icy face of Mars, this blast through the stars is out of this world.
7: We flew to Mars, that's all I can say. The cool thing about it is that each one has a job. I got to be the navigator. Kelly was a commander, which was apropos. And what were you?
8: I was the pilot.
7: You were the pilot. So you get in there and everyone's got their own job. And you actually take off. It's the most realistic thing. You know, I've been taken off to the moon ever since I was a little kid in my mind, and it was fun to get in and actually do it, you know. And it's the best ride I've ever been on in my life.
6: Still feel the need for speed? Take on Test Track and take a car through the paces of an automotive testing ground with all-out performance drills, hairpin turns, and high-velocity handling.
9: It feels like you're driving, you want to hit the brake.
6: Later, you can meet up at the bottom of the sea or on the cutting edge of technology.
10: Interventions is not just now, but what's going to be.
11: For the kids to take a hands-on in that technology and so forth just gives them just a wonderful insight.
6: In fact, you can go anywhere you can imagine on a journey into your imagination with a friend named Figment.
10: But what's going to be...
11: For the kids to take a hands-on in that technology and so forth just gives them just a wonderful insight.
6: In fact, you can go anywhere you can imagine on a journey into your imagination with a friend named Figment. Or let the Imagination Institute have a try at shrinking you down.

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2: 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You have all the different people working here who are from different places, and they speak different languages, which is awesome.
1: The characters are here, too. Around World Showcase, you'll meet special friends from Aladdin, Beauty and the Beast, and other Disney classics. 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These guys are always up for a party. Then, as night falls, be sure to take in the grand finale to every Epcot day. 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
3: It's coordinated so well with the fireworks and the water movement. It's just so excellent. I mean, it's great.
4: It is.
3: Yeah.
4: It
3: is.
1: For awe-inspiring discoveries and fun-filled memories, Epcot is the place.

Hey, everybody. Welcome to the Move It, Shake It, Celebrate It Street Party. Everyone's got something to celebrate, so we're throwing the ultimate party that celebrates everything. But what will you celebrate? A birthday? An anniversary? A family reunion? Or just a day here at the Magic Kingdom? No matter what you're celebrating, we're here to celebrate you. You know

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Today is your day, and there's no reason to wait, 'cause you're at Walt Disney World. So let's go!

0: Then let's get ready for a celebration that celebrates everything we're celebrating.
1: Oh, my! That sounds like fun! And we're so happy you're all here to celebrate with us today.
2: Right, Minnie, so let's get ready to move it on down.

0: friends.
1: And you ain't never had a friend like me.
0: Oh, come on, you guys, who rubbed that lamp? Y'all make some noise for the CD!
1: If you really want to get this party going, then you gotta start thinking outside the box.
0: That is correct, but we still have a few more boxes to open.
2: Bonjour, messieurs and mademoiselles.
0: Everyone say bonjour to Lumiere.
2: It is with deepest pride and greatest pleasure that we welcome you.
0: He sure does know how to light up a party, right, people?
2: But of course, we don't want any, how you say, party poopers.
0: That's right, folks, I need smiles on your faces, because those are the right places. Because at this here party, we don't need any crabs. You feel what I'm saying? No crabs.
3: What are you talking about? You can't have a party without this crab.
0: My bad, Sebastian. I forgot all about you, my crustacean.
3: This will be a day to remember.
0: Well said, but we still have one more box to open.
4: Now, most of you celebrate just one birthday every year.
0: Make some noise for the Mad Hatter!
4: But there are 364 unbirthdays to celebrate, so let me hear you cheer!
0: That's right, so let's show our

0: Kingdom. Yes, yes, that is how the good times begin. But now it's time to step this party up a notch. That's right, it's time to take it to the street and move it to the beat. Come on, guys, and fill on in on the street. We can't have a street party without you on the street. So let's do this. Let's get through this. Shake it. Shake it. Yeah.
1: Move on.

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Put your hands on your steering wheel. 10 o'clock, 2 o'clock positions. 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

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Let's continue these good times of flowing and going. I have a question for you. Do you guys want to dance a little bit more? Yeah. Hey, but do you really want it? Come on, Magic Kingdom, let me know that you want it. You have got to want it, because now it is time to do the contest.

0: set in the sky, put them together and give yourselves a big round of applause. That is how you party, ladies and gentlemen. But now, if you could please clear the streets and head back to the sidewalks as we prepare to take the moving, shake, and celebrate a street party over the top. Yes, yes, y'all. Now remember, people, there are always plenty of great things to celebrate.
1: Like wishes come true.
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0: That is right, you guys. Those are all great reasons to celebrate. But here at the Magic Kingdom, every day is a celebration. Life is a celebration. And we're so glad you guys are here to celebrate with us. So we invite you and your families to join us as we
7: celebrate them!

0: ladies and gentlemen, once again, we want to thank you for being a part of the Move It, Shake It, Celebrate It Street Party and for celebrating your special occasions and celebrations with us right here at the Magic Kingdom. You guys, please enjoy the rest of your time here. Have a good one, and until we meet again, life is life, love is love, so live this life with lovers.
1: Goodbye, my friends. Come back and celebrate again.
2: See you later, celebrators.
3: 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We'll see you real soon.
4: 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Bye-bye, everybody.
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1: 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I'll bring my mitt up. Catch you later.
2: Oh, my goodness.
3: Wait. Oh, yeah.

0: Ladies and gentlemen, on behalf of the governor and the people of the state of Illinois, welcome. You are about to spend a few dramatic moments with Abraham Lincoln. But first, may we present as a prologue the Illinois story.
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9: A land rich in opportunity, rich in history. For Illinois is the land of Lincoln.
0: Right. It was here in New Salem that the young Lincoln worked as a clerk and postmaster. It was here in Springfield that he practiced law. It was here in Freeport, in Galesburg, Quincy, Alton, Jonesboro, Charleston, and Ottawa that he engaged Stephen A. Douglas in a series of debates on the slavery question, and from that moment sprang into national prominence. In the election of 1860, there were those who felt Lincoln merited consideration as a candidate for the presidency. One of these was Adlai Stevenson's great-grandfather, Jesse Fell, who asked Lincoln to write out his autobiography. Here in part is what he had to say about himself.
10: I was born February 12th, 1809, in Hardin County, Kentucky. My father removed from Kentucky to what is now Spencer County, Indiana, in my 8th year. There I grew up. My mother, who died in my 10th year, was of a family of the name of Hanks. I went to ABC schools by littles. I think that the aggregate of all my schooling did not amount to 1 year. What I have in the way of education, I have picked up. At 21, I came to Illinois. At New Salem, I studied what I should do. Thought of learning the blacksmith trade. Thought of trying to study law. I borrowed law books, took them home, and went at it in good earnest. In the autumn of 1836, I obtained a law license, removed to Springfield, and commenced practice. In 1854, the law profession had almost superseded the thought of politics in my mind. When the repeal of the Missouri Compromise aroused me as I had never been before. What I have done since then is pretty well known. A. Lincoln.
0: It was from Illinois and his prairie beginnings that Lincoln went on to become the 16th president of the United States, perhaps the greatest president the nation has ever had. As you leave the theater, after the dramatic presentation to follow, you may view some of the original documents concerned with his great deeds, including, in Lincoln's own handwriting, the manuscript of the Gettysburg Address. And now, ladies and gentlemen, if you will pass through the doors leading to our theater, you may spend more great moments

Attention, please. The Euro Disneyland Limited now departing for a trip around the Magic Kingdom through the Grand Canyon Diorama. 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Whoop!

Everyone here knows my name. I'm just a truck full of stories. I even fought dozers in Spain. I was a spy for the good guys, a hero in England and France. I've seen my share of danger and more than a little romance.

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There were stadiums full of my fans. One time I was at Speedway, racing everybody real fast. I was catching up with lightning.

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Track number 41, tape 2M5, scene 13, Omnimax exit tunnel.

0: Ladies and gentlemen, boys and girls, in just 5 minutes, we will present our nighttime fireworks spectacular, Wishes, a magical gathering of Disney dreams. In order for you to fully experience tonight's presentation, the lighting around the Magic Kingdom will be reduced. For your own safety and for that of others, we ask that you remain in the same location until the lighting returns to normal.
1: Damas, caballeros y niños, en solo 5 minutos se presentarán nuestros espectaculares fuegos artificiales, Wishes, a magical gathering of Disney dreams. 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
0: And now, your host, Jiminy Cricket.
2: Why, good evening, folks. Just look at this gathering of friends. Talk about magical. You're all here looking for some magic, aren't you? So where's all the magic, you ask? Well, in just a wink, we'll find it together with the help of a few of our friends. Isn't that right, Blue Fairy? M'lady?
3: Yes, Sir Jiminy. This night is made for magic. We'll journey to the stars where dreams are born, and together we'll discover the magic that makes wishes come true.
2: Ooh, gather around, folks. This I've got to see.
4: Now, who could that be?
5: Happy Halloween, darlings!
4: Why, the Sea Witch. So glad you could plop in.
5: This is what I live for. It's such a wicked time of year, isn't it? And I have just the spell to put us all in the mood. The Lucas of Rugacum, winds of the Caspian Sea. Larynxis, glossitis, max laryngitis, la voce to me. Now sing. Sing! Sing!
6: Unfortunate souls in pain in the end.
5: Yes. Yes! Well, they weren't kidding when they called me, well, a witch.
6: Unfortunate souls in pain.
5: Listen up, sweet lips. I'll give you all a little treat.
6: Unfortunate souls, so sad, so true.
5: Next year you'll be dressing like me.
6: For

0: trick or treat. 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
0: Well, then, let me treat you all to a

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When Mr. Oogie Boogie says there's trouble close at hand, you'd better pay attention now, 'cause I'm the boogeyman.

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1: Ah, the Dark Queen herself. 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
0: Why, we've only begun to heat things up. Let's show them just how spirited an All Hallows Eve celebration can really

0: Oh, buenos dias, senorita. My siestas are getting shorter and shorter. Oh, look at all the people. Welcome to Walt Disney's Enchanted Tiki Room. Hey, Michael, mi amigo, pay attention, it's Joe time.
1: So it is, and what darling people I have sitting under me. Pierre, you rascal, you, let's put on the show.
2: Mon ami, I am always ready, as you say, to put on the show. Oh, pardon, madame, that whistle was for my good friend, Fritz.
3: Ach, du lieber, I almost fell out of my upper perch. Glad to see you all aboard, ashore, or wherever you are. My goodness, you're all staring at us. We better start the show rolling.
1: Wait, we forgot to wake up the Glee Club.

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3: Jawohl, but the trouble is, it's not far enough out of this world. 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Oh, I see, Schmidt has no hair.
1: Mi amigo, stop the clucking. 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For instance...
0: The boys in the back are called macaws.
1: Because of their claws?
0: No, because they're macaws. And our fine feathered friend is a jolly toucan. 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

0: Applause! 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
1: Mes amis, such wonderful singing calls for applause.
0: Si, amigos, applause.
2: Ya, ya, ya, ya. Écoutez, écoutez. Listen, listen.
0: I think maybe it's music.
2: Yeah, it is Offenbach.
3: You stay off of my Bach and I'll stay off of your Bach.
0: Shh. Let's be quiet and listen.

0: Let's give the little birdies a great big hand.
1: Oui. Applaud, applaud.
2: Yeah, you down there with both hands.
0: And now, senors and senoritas, please place your eyes into the center of the room, that is. We present the enchanted fountain.
2: Ach, yeah. And a wunderbar birdmobile, which has birds on it, and it goes round and round. And that's why we call it a birdmobile.
1: Look, here come the girls.
3: Mesdames and messieurs, introducing the lovely ladies of the ensemble. Just like the folie bergère with all the feathers, there's Colette. Hello, Colette. Suzette. Hello, Mimi. 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
0: I wonder what happened to Rosita.

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1: Wunderbar, wunderbar. Give yourselves a hand.
0: A little applause for the girls, too.
2: Ah, that was magnifique.
0: See, no one laid an egg but me.
3: And now, ladies and gentlemen, we have something really big for you.
1: Yeah, the birds stand still and the tiki room flies away.
4: Mon ami, quit talking while I'm interrupting. 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

0: Somebody has stolen my thunder.
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2: 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The gods have been angered by all the celebrating. But, me buckos, every cloud has a silver lining.
0: Monsieur and madame, it's time to say adieu. But we hope you will always remember the amazing things which happened here in Walt.

0: applause. 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Everybody stand up on your feet. Olé!
1: And now, as long as you're all standing,
0: we have a wonderful magic trick for you.
2: Yeah, a wunderbar trick. Everybody, face the door. And the trick is, we're gonna make you all disappear.

0: Are the same forces that created this planet over the last 4.5 billion years still at work today? Are they perhaps still driving, moving, and changing the planet we live on? Though we may not always see or feel these changes...
1: I do.
0: Atlas?
1: Yo!
0: What's the matter? You seem a bit shaky.
1: Hey, you think it's easy carrying the weight of the world around on your shoulders?
0: But you've been doing it for so long. I think by now you'd be used to it.
1: Hey, like you said, this place has been going through a lot of changes.
0: Well, perhaps I was being overly dramatic.
1: Hey, no way. The world's full of drama.
0: Yes, but things basically remain the same, don't they?
1: I can see I'm going to have to take a few moments out of eternity here to explain some of this to you.
0: I hardly think...
1: Yeah, that's obvious.
0: Now, see here, my good man. I know the Earth rotates. I know the seasons change.
1: Yeah, but do you know why they change? Or what changes take place because the Earth rotates?
0: Well, weather or not,
1: weather. Yeah, that's a good place to start. That'll give us the proper atmosphere for learning.
0: I say, what on Earth is that?
1: Actually, it's on and over the Earth. It's a cycle, a hydrologic cycle.
0: And what does it cycle?
1: Water, and lots of it. From the ocean, to the air, to the land, and then back to the ocean again. In fact, there's 10 times more water up here than all the rivers on Earth combined.
0: Impressive.
1: Wait, you want to talk impressive? You're talking about the ocean. Averaging 12,000 feet of water over 2/3 of the whole planet.
0: What effect does all that water have on the weather?
1: Are you kidding? It controls it, with a little help from the wind. But it all works together. It's a system. You see, winds here push surface currents in the ocean.
0: But the currents are bent.
1: Hey, that's because the Earth rotates. Now pay attention. Anyway, these bent currents bring warm water from the equator to the poles, and cold water from the poles to the equator. How and where they flow determines the weather pattern or climate in a given area.
0: Sort of like a global thermostat.
1: Absolutely!
0: That's swell.
1: Nah, these are swells. Waves pushed by the wind across thousands of miles of open ocean. Then, when they reach the shoreline, boom! Surfs up!
0: What about the big ones? You know, the tidal waves.
1: A sudden shift in the seafloor, like an earthquake, sends a powerful underwater wave across the ocean at about 450 miles per hour. When it nears the shallow water, with all that energy, it has nowhere to go but up!
0: And what goes up?
1: You're very astute.
0: There certainly are a lot of changes in the ocean, aren't there? I mean, things are always on the move.
1: You haven't seen anything yet.
0: Whatever are you doing?
1: I'm going to take you where the real action is.
0: Oh, come, Atlas. What could possibly be so intriguing about the bottom of the ocean?
1: See for yourself.
0: Oh, a few hills here and there.
1: Hills? You need to get a new perspective on things. We're talking mountains. And ridges. And ditches!
0: I believe those are trenches, Atlas.
1: Yeah, trenches, like I said.
0: Just look at all that flat land.
1: The abyssal plains, deserts of the ocean floor, 50 times larger in total area than the Sahara.
0: Very chic. I must admit, Atlas, you've shown me an ocean floor I wouldn't have dreamed of in a million years.
1: Probably a lot longer than that.
0: I beg your pardon?
1: Look, it's taken 200 million years just to make some of that floor.
0: That's a very long time.
1: Nah, in the life of a planet, it's a drop in a bucket.
0: Oh, you really should be more careful, you know. You could crack something. Look. See, what did I tell you? All the land dropped to one side and cracked into a dozen pieces. Now what will happen?
1: Relax. This has already happened.
0: You've lost me.
1: Yeah, I'd like to. Look, this is Pangaea, a supercontinent that was here about 200 million years ago. Eventually, cracks in the Earth's crust began splitting it apart. Let's look at the layer of molten rock beneath the Earth's crust.
0: Hot idea.
1: Now, picture the Earth's crust broken into several big pieces, Like giant rafts, they sort of float around on this molten rock.
0: And the continents ride on top of the rocks.
1: Right. Now, when two plates pull apart, lava squirts up through the cracks and cools, building new ocean floor. And consequently, the Atlantic's been growing by almost an inch every year.
0: I dare say Columbus would have a bit farther to go, wouldn't he?
1: Yeah, about 30 feet.
0: And what happens when plates collide?
1: Well, when they meet head on, the edge of one slips down beneath the other, forming a deep trench and pushing up the mountains as it goes.
0: Ooh. How very continental.
1: But sometimes two plates will hook up in a different way.
0: How's that?
1: As one tries to slide past the other, it gets hung up.
0: Which sounds harmless enough.
1: Hey, don't kid yourself. When pressure builds up and it lets go, the result is earth shaking.
0: Good grief. It's like a moving jigsaw puzzle the world over.
1: Continuously.
0: How long will this sort of thing go on?
1: Hey, if you stick around another 100 million years.
0: Yeah, I'd love to, but I'm afraid I really don't have the time.
1: Hey, it's no fault of mine.
0: Well, you've been most informative, Atlas, and if there's anything I can do for you...
1: Yeah, if you could get me a good heating pad, this Antarctic ice really gives me the cold shoulder.
0: Now, let's see, where was I? Oh, yes, the same forces that have created this planet over the last 4.5 billion years are still at work today.

0: shiver me so. It's dead wore out, I be. Am I too fast these lock-footed wenches be for the likes of an old swag-bellied pirate such as I? Now, where be that fascinating little old treasure, eh? Heave to, mateys. Say, have you set your eyes on a bewitching maiden in your travels? Oh, she be a lively lassie, she were. Oh, I tell you true, it's sore I be to hoist me colours on the likes of that shy little wench. Favour, keep a weather eye open, mateys. I be willing to share, I be.
1: 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Glistening crystal ice caverns, howling winter storms, and something else. 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

Hello, and welcome to the Magic Kingdom of Disneyland. 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

0: Avast there. 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
1: Welcome to Fantasmic. Tonight, our friend and host, Mickey Mouse, uses his vivid imagination to create magical imagery for all to enjoy. Nothing is more wonderful than the imagination. For in a moment, you can experience a beautiful fantasy or an exciting adventure. But beware, nothing is more powerful than the imagination, for it can also expand your greatest fears into an overwhelming nightmare. Are the powers of Mickey's incredible imagination strong enough and bright enough to withstand the evil forces that invade Mickey's dream? You are about to find out.

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0: 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I'll get you for this pan if it's the last thing I do.
3: Get over there.
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1: Peter!
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1: 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Blast him!
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1: Oh, you blithering blockhead! 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
0: I say, Captain, do you hear something?
3: No!
0: No! Mr. Crocodile, do you like codfish? You do?
3: 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Please!
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How about a relaxing massage? Welcome to a world of grown-up indulgence at the Grand Floridian Spa and Health Club and the Spa at the Disney Institute. 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

Good morning and welcome to Disneyland. 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In the Opera House, enjoy great moments with Mr. Lincoln, the amazing, realistic figure of our 16th president, brought to life through the wonders of audio animatronics. If you're holding a ticket for one of our informative guided tours, you'll find the tour garden just to the left of City Hall. Brighten your morning with a cup of delicious Hills Brothers coffee, or browse through the Disneyland Emporium. For your convenience, rental cameras may be obtained from the Kodak shop on Main Street, rental lockers in the Global Van Lines building. Restrooms are located just off the veranda between City Hall and the fire station. Have a happy day in Walt Disney's Magic Kingdom.

Frontierland is a tribute to the faith, courage, and ingenuity of the pioneers who blazed the trails across America. We find ourselves back in the exciting days when the story of our country's past was being lived. We will ride a covered wagon to a roaring river town, pay a visit to Slewfoot Sioux's Golden Horseshoe, and then catch the paddle wheel steamer Mark Twain for a trip down the rivers of America.

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0: 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Playful tricks, frightful treats. 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

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It's a different view this time, from behind. Uh-oh, white water ahead. The rapids of Kilimanjaro. 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Very treacherous here. 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

0: あふれる東京ディズニーシーへ、素敵な旅のひとときをお過ごしください。
1: Atlas on high, ladies and gentlemen. And now, please continue to enjoy the happiness of the 30th anniversary at Tokyo DisneySea.
0: Thank you.

0: time, I'd like to ask everyone to please remain seated throughout the show, and please keep your arms, hands, feet, and legs inside the vehicle at all times. Oh, and don't forget to supervise your children. And for the safety of our cast, we ask that you please refrain from the use of flash photography and external video lighting. Whew. Now that we've taken care of business, let's talk about me. My name is Caroline, and I'll be your guide for this magical journey into the movies. It's the perfect job for me because I love movies. Is everybody ready?
1: Yeah.
0: Great, because the cameras are ready to roll. Ready when you are, CB. Robert Osborne.
2: Thank you. Hooray for Hollywood indeed. What better way to start our journey? From the Old West to the rooftops of London and along the Yellow Brick Road, there really is no place like the movies. One of Hollywood's significant contributions to the world of film were great musicals. This scene is from one of my favorites, the 1933 Busby Berkeley spectacular, Footlight Parade. It's from the 1952 musical classic, Singing in the Rain.
0: Here's Gene Kelly, Singing in the Rain. Literally.
2: Here's one of the quintessential Disney musicals, Mary Poppins, starring Julie Andrews and Dick Van Dyke. This classic earned 13 Academy Award nominations.
0: Chim Chim Cheree, I love this song. Sing along.
2: Here's the birthplace of the gangster film, the seedy underbelly of Chicago from The Public Enemy, starring James Cagney. Released in 1931 before strict censorship rules were enforced, The Public Enemy is a gritty, realistic, and violent look at the world of gangsters of the Depression era.
0: I love this movie. In one famous scene, James Cagney shoves a grapefruit in Mae Clark's face. She can never look at breakfast in the same way again.
3: Somebody's coming. Somebody's coming. Get down.
4: Is it them?
3: Yeah, just a bunch of rubber-necking tourists.
0: Sorry about the delay, folks, but I don't want to run a red light, even in the movies.
5: Hey, you. Hey, come
0: here. I'm not allowed to leave my vehicle.
5: I said get over here.
2: I think it's time for a visit to a concession stand. Bye.
0: It's Rosberg, wait. Okay, Muggsy, whatever you say.
5: Hey, don't you know my name, anyways?
6: I have seen this movie before.
5: The heat sucks. Seeing your fancy car is my ticket out of here.
6: You're making a big mistake here, Muggsy.
5: Get out of here. You're gonna get hurt.
6: I can't just walk out in the middle of the movie.
7: Here they come, bus. Get out, you grinders.
8: Thank you.
1: sit tight. Running a red light against the law. No, we never break the law. No more red light.
8: Hey, what are you looking at?
1: Everybody minds your P's and Q's. Maybe you won't get hurt. Oh, this must be the West Side of town, huh?
2: Western films depict the legendary American wild frontier, where cowboys and their loyal steeds maintain order in towns against the untamable wilderness. John Wayne and Clint Eastwood are two of the iconic stars who epitomize this ideal of the stoic gunslinger.
9: Go right ahead if that's what you're inclined to do. A long time ago, I made me a rule. Let people do what they want.
1: Sleepy little boy. Hey, Nick.
9: That's a mighty tough territory you're getting into, children. I think you're about turning back. That is, one of my kids. Dragon, a pilot.
1: Now that we're in the clear, this is the perfect time for me to collect up all your
10: valuables. There he is! It's the bank robber! Don't let him get away!
1: Hey, I don't even work this neighborhood,
10: copper!
1: Come on,
10: you're on
1: the way! Hey, you want to
10: go over there?
1: Look at it this way. They can't get any worse. Okay, it's worse. I don't know about you guys, but this is starting to get kind of creepy. Where are we? Jersey?
2: Science fiction has been a staple of classic movies, from Georges Méliès' A Trip to the Moon to George Lucas's Star Wars. In 1979, director Ridley Scott and Sigourney Weaver made audiences believe that in space, no one can hear you scream. This is Alien.
1: Hey, Cupcake. How do we get out of here?
11: Warning. Remain in your vehicle. The area you are entering is extremely dangerous. Proceed with caution.
1: Probably think for one thing. Right? Wrong.
2: Steven Spielberg and George Lucas cemented their status as the Blockbuster Boys with their first partnership. Here's from that legendary collaboration as Harrison Ford, as archaeologist Indiana Jones in Raiders of the Lost Ark.
1: Snakes? Why did it have to be snakes?
2: Some of the biggest horror stars of Hollywood have appeared in the ancient story of a cursed Egyptian temple. A priceless jewel that beckons to all, but be warned, the temptation always leads to destruction.
1: Wow, get a load of that, you guys. Time for me to get back to work. Good thing I don't believe in ghost stories. Tell nobody move while I go get the goods. I don't think they notice a few extra bodies around here, if you know what I mean.

0: ending. That just goes to show you, anything can happen in the movies. Now, let's get on with the show. Tarzan is undoubtedly Johnny Weissmore. He functioned 12 films as the King of the Jungle.
1: Over there we have Marina Sullivan as Jane and Tarzan's sidekick Cheetah, who's portrayed by over a dozen chimpanzee actors over the years.

0: stars in one of his greatest roles, Mickey Mouse, the Sorcerer's Apprentice in Fantasia.
1: When this film came out in 1940, Walt Disney promised to add new musical sequences in the future. His nephew Roy kept that promise 60 years later with the release of Fantasia 2000.
0: Come over the rainbow and into one of the most beloved and most watched films in the world.

0: witty. 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
0: Well, I'll bide my time. 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
1: 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Which way do we go? Follow the Elibert Road. Now why didn't I think of that? Sing along, folks. You know the words.

0: 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We hope you've enjoyed our tour through some of my favorite films. 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
1: 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We had to face it.

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1: 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Now, please remain seated until the vehicle comes to a complete stop. Please gather your personal belongings and take small children by the hand. And when these doors open, rise dramatically to your feet and make a grand exit directly to the rear of your vehicle. Studios, and on behalf of all of us, we'll see you at the movie.

Signore e signori, un applauso per lo spettacolo Nova Era. Ladies and gentlemen, please welcome Nova Era.

Thank you very much and welcome to our show. We are Nova Era and we just played our original composition that is our title song. And our next will be a special arrangement of Mozart and Beethoven Sonata.

much, and now I'm going to play for us Lo Song and his original composition, Raggi di Sole.

And now I'm going to play our original song, Chance Play.

going to play an original composition. That is the song that gives the title to our debut CD, which is available at a gift card and is

song, I would like to introduce to you the musicians of Nova Era. At the violin, Julia. At the cello, Pasquale. At the bass, Stefano. At the drums, Marcello. And at the keyboard, there is our founder, and he's also the composer or arranger of all our music, Maestro Andres Roca. And there is mia de obo, Maria Luisa. Grazie. Part of our team is also our sound technician, Lou, that is upstairs. And now we are going to play one of Andres' original songs, Galileo.

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We're sorry that the weather is not more pleasant, but you can still find much to see and do here. All attractions that can be operated safely will remain open for your enjoyment, along with our shops and restaurants. During inclement weather, perhaps the most pleasant way to visit Disneyland is the guided tour. On the tour, you will be escorted by an official host or hostess who will point out many of the highlights of the Magic Kingdom. A guided tour ticket may be purchased with either a 1, 2, or 3-day Disneyland passport. Each of these passports includes admission and unlimited use of Disneyland attractions except the arcades. If you plan to take a few days to explore Disneyland, you'll appreciate the extra value of our 2- and 3-day passports. The weatherman has a favorite saying, "Into every life a little rain must fall." And it looks as though today is our day. Still, we say, welcome to this happy place called Disneyland. If you wish to leave Disneyland and return the same day during regular operating hours, a valid Disneyland passport and a hand stamp are required for readmission.

0: Welcome to Monsanto's Plastics Home of the Future. As you entered this experimental model home, perhaps you noticed that the house itself is constructed entirely of plastics. Despite the graceful, lightweight appearance of the suspended wings of this house, each one is able to support more than 13 tons. The floors on which you are walking, the gently sloping walls around you, and even the ceilings are made of plastics. Furnishings and equipment, as well as the house itself, are almost 100% man-made. Hardly a natural material appears in anything like its original state anywhere in the building. The home of the future is the only one of its kind in the world. The project was conceived more than 10 years ago during a plastics research program financed by Monsanto at the Massachusetts Institute of Technology. In effect, you, the visitor, are part of this continuing research program. You are one of more than 20 million visitors who have walked through this home. Yet, scientists and engineers who make periodic tests find that the house remains structurally sound. Imagine any other house having more than 20 million guests and still being able to boast the showroom freshness and sparkle you see here. The architects who designed this house sought to develop a plan which would be logical from the standpoint of everyday family living. Yet, at the same time, they were determined to create a home free from the preconceived notions of a house made from conventional building materials. Constructed of a few large parts instead of many small ones, the design takes advantage of the almost unlimited flexibility of plastics in building. Incidentally, about 25% of all plastics produced in the United States today go into construction, and that figure increases each year. In addition to its dramatic departure from architectural tradition, see how the home gives you a completely different feeling of flow in its interior design, how one area blends effortlessly into another. The floor of distinctive new Cambrian vinyl Corlon features a thick vinyl sublayer, cushioned for underfoot comfort and quiet. Soft, gently curving surfaces replace conventional square, sharply angled room lines. Bright new ideas also are incorporated in the design and the shape of the furniture. Handsome, functional design has been combined with traditional beauty and elegance. Throughout the house, there is a sense of uncluttered space without loss of warmth and charm. Gracious living and convenience are combined as never before. The versatility and the beauty of man-made fibers is demonstrated everywhere. Acrylan is used in the luxurious and highly practical rugs and carpeting, and in the colorful and durable upholstery stretch fabrics. Note especially the deep fur-like pile of the curved sofa in the living room. Lovely, soft, sheer casement fabrics are in combinations of acetate, rayon, and nylon. Reliable and washable vinyl improved materials are seen in other upholstered areas. The carefree capabilities of plastics are seen in the General Electric kitchen, which is surfaced in decorative textolite. Rugged, easy-to-clean plastic laminates are used on all the counter, cabinet, and wall surfaces. As you leave the home of the future, you will notice weather-defying and man-made fibers have been used practically, yet beautifully, in the colorful outdoor living area. We hope you have enjoyed open house at Monsanto's Plastics Home of the Future. Those of you who have visited us previously know that many of the exciting uses of plastics you saw here before now have become commonplace in houses from New England to California. Next time you come to Disneyland, please be sure to visit us for a look at the dramatic new ideas you may anticipate for your own home of the future.
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Et maintenant, Disneyland Paris est heureux de vous présenter la nouvelle parade Disney Imagination. 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
1: There'll come a day, not far away, when living out in outer space is no big deal. That day began the day that man first put his mind to work and came up with the wheel. Sometimes it takes a few mistakes before a great idea takes wing and starts to fly. But the progression and foundation of our means of transportation all resulted from a man who said, let's try. Beneath the ground, there once was found a large supply of high-grade oil and natural gas. While on the shore, a dinosaur would stand and watch the prehistoric era pass. Men worked today to find a way to stretch the fuel supply, which now has gotten tight. But when the fuel supply is done for, we may all turn to the sun for all the energy and power, heat and light. In days gone by, great men would try to put their knowledge down for other men to see. The world took note of what they wrote and passed it on in many ways to you and me. The printing press helped us progress, the telegraph and telephone and TV too. And every step along the way, there was a person who would say there must be still a million more great

0: Last call. 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All passengers aboard.
1: Cargo secured. All passengers boarded, sir.
0: All hands stand by. Engine room. Reverse one quarter. Bowman, cast off bow line.
1: Aye, aye, sir. Bow line away.
0: Engine room. Ahead one quarter. Sound last bell. Leadman, sound off. Give me a depth reading by the mark.
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0: Mark 4. 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Stand by. 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Captain?
1: Welcome aboard the Liberty Bell. I'm your captain, Horace Bixby. And my pilot with me here on the Texas deck is a young cub that goes by the name of Sam Clemens. He's marking his 100th voyage down the river today, but nary a calamity on his watch, so far. Sam knows this river like his own backyard. Sam, tell our guest everything you know about this river.
0: Well, now, I always figure it is better to keep your mouth shut and appear stupid than to open it and remove all doubt. But I will tell you this. I love this river more than anything else. I've loved this river, even from the time I was a toddler back in Missouri. Before we get too much further out of port, I think I should mention that you best not be sitting on those handrails. They're the only thing between you and the river, and the river don't always take kindly to uninvited guests. We've also had reports of river pirates operating in the vicinity, so I wouldn't lean out beyond those rails for that reason either. Now, for those of you on the port side, that river town we're passing is frontier land. A few years back, it was no more than a boom town carved out of the wilderness by a handful of settlers looking to start a new life. Today, gentility and decorum are running rampant. Oh, it still has its share of footloose trappers, keelboaters, prospectors, and an Indian or two, but mostly it's flush times and well on its way to becoming a fine big city. Most of the walkways are now made out of wood instead of mud, and the Diamond Horseshoe Saloon now features a musical review along with its other delightful forms of entertainment. Frontierland reminds me some of my own hometown, Hannibal. It takes me back to when I was a barefoot boy growing up alongside the riverbanks. You know, it seems to me that when I was younger, I could remember everything, whether it happened or not. But as I grow older, I seem to remember only the things that never happened at all. See that peak just beyond the outskirts of Frontierland? That's Chickapin Hill, or at least it used to be. Dam burst a few years back, and folks been calling it Splash Mountain ever since. Some have even taken to riding hollowed-out logs over the big falls. Seems far-fetched, I know, but it's the truth. All my life, it seems I never could tell a lie that anybody would doubt, nor a truth that anybody would believe. But believe me when I tell you, truth is the most valuable thing we have, so I make sure I only use it with economy. That island over across the way, on the starboard side, was my stomping ground when I was young. Exceedingly young. Marvelously young. Young by hundreds of years. Younger than I will ever be again. It's called Tom Sawyer's Island, and is named for a friend from my boyhood. Even today, the only way you can get there is by raft. Old Man Harper's grain mill is there, back in the woods just off Tom's Landing. And that's Muff Potter's pond and his windmill. We almost hanged Muff once. And there's Huck's Landing. I always did like Huck. He could swear just wonderfully. He and Tom and I spent most of our wild and reckless youth exploring that island. Lots of caves, lots of adventure, if you know where to look. And we all knew where to look. That Superstition Bridge. It connects the big island to the little one. And if you follow the wilderness trail there, it'll lead you right up to the gates of Fort Langhorne. It's the last trading outpost before we head into Indian country. Look off to the port side there. Every now and then, the water under that crest of rock comes to a natural boil and spurts out all over the place like a tea kettle left on the fire too long. The Indians around here used to tell me these geysers were actually unfriendly spirits, upset by uninvited trespassers traipsing all over their sacred hunting ground. Be that as it may, that's Big Thunder Mountain poking up in the sky over there. The Indians named it that because of the sound the falls used to make when the big rains came. Then the miners and prospectors and get-rich-quick speculators showed up, and the name stuck because of the sound of blasting powder going off every few minutes. There's not so much blasting these days, just ghost stories about a runaway mine train loaded down with simple-hearted, terror-filled folks like you.
2: Captain, there's trouble off starboard deck. Settlers' cabins aflame. Deck watch, stand alert.
3: Aye, aye, sir.
2: Crew, stand ready.
1: Well, Sam, looks like the reports of river pirates sights out this way are true. Well, you can see for yourself what low-down, no-good, mangy varmints they are. Well, I haven't heard of them attacking any river boats, but a few keel boats have had runnings with them. Not much we can do now except to leave word at the next port that trouble's still stirring out this way.
0: Yes, sir. Well, I'll be. Look who's drifted out of the bayou. Off to port, Captain. It's Beacon Joe.
1: Old Beacon's been marking this river for longer than I can remember. Every time the river cuts a new channel, old Beacon puts out a marker to let us know whether it's safe to travel or not. However, Sam here has been bragging that if push came to shove, he could navigate the Liberty Bell on a heavy dew. Isn't that so, Sam?
0: Well, I was born humble, Captain, but mostly it's worn off. Captain, Indian Village to port.
1: Now that's something you don't see much out this way. That's an Algonquin Indian village. Looks to be from the Powhatan tribe. Usually they stay further east. I've seen Seminole and Miami this far west, and of course Shoshone, Blackfeet, and Crow, but I've never seen Algonquins out here.
0: Lots of game out this way. I've seen moose and deer and plenty of other critters along the shoreline.
1: Could be why the Powhatans are out this far. You know, just following the food trail. That other village off to port has been here a while. Most of the Indians along the river don't quite know what to make of our steamboat. They call it Penelor, which means fire canoe, because of the smoke and sparks pouring out of our topstack. The first time we passed this way, they thought it was the return of one of their heavenly messengers. They said our river boat was a comet of the sun. Just beyond the village, up that hill, is their sacred burial ground. And those who fall in battle are placed atop the traditional bed of death. After nightfall, they'll return to mourn the great warriors who brought honor to the tribe.
0: Attention deck watch. Shoals to port and starboard. Engine room, steady on.
1: We're entering shallow water, but there's no cause for worry. Sam knows every shoal and shallow, every snag and sandbar in this part of the river, and he'll navigate us through to safe water. You wouldn't steer us wrong, would you, Sam?
0: I believe we ought never to do wrong, Captain, especially when others are looking. Leadsman, sing out.
3: By the mark.

0: this way before know that the water can get fairly shallow along this stretch of the river. The leadsmen call out the depth. Each mark is a fathom or 6 feet. Mark 20 is 2 fathoms, and for us that means safe water.
1: Captain, we're passing Cutthroat Corner. Attention deck crew, stay alert. If there's river pirates out here, this is where they'll most likely be.
2: Yep, I can hear them from here. But from all the commotion, it sounds like their interests lie elsewhere. If you folks on deck look past the trees on the island, that's Fort Langhorne. Most of these old forts started out as trading posts. Then as settlers started heading west, the army came in and took them over. My feeling is, these days elsewhere. If you folks on deck look past the trees on the island, that's Fort Langhorne. Most of these old forts started out as trading posts. Then as settlers started heading west, the army came in and took them over. My feeling is, these days, there's a lot less frontier and a lot more civilization than

0: Pine Woods, I've heard folks hereabouts say it's haunted. They say it was built on sacred Indian burial grounds, so now it's filled with spirits. If you ask me, I'd say the ones telling those tales are the ones filled with spirits. If you want proof, just ask them. They got it. About 100 proof, I reckon. And whatever you do, don't strike any matches if they aim to breathe in your direction, or you won't just be seeing ghosts, you'll be joining them. We're approaching Liberty Square, which is home port for us. We'll be putting into dock shortly, so those of you on the upper two decks might be of a mind to collect all your parcels and head to the lower deck. If you got youngins, you'll want to take them in hand before they get out of hand. On behalf of the captain, myself, and the crew, thanks for plying the waterways with us, and I hope I see you next time round the river bend.
1: Thanks, Sam, and thank you, everyone, for traveling the rivers of America with us today.
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1: So long, eh?
0: Goodbye.
1: So long, goodbye. Hey, the bears are getting all the hugs, eh?
0: Well, if they hug you, they'll get splinters.
1: You know, I knew that the moose spirit was endurance, eh?
0: You did not.
1: I did. I mean, look, we've been standing here for years.
0: Yeah, well, why don't you see how long you can stand and not talk, eh?
1: Okay.
0: See, you blew it right away.
1: Give me a chance,
0: would
1: you?
0: Now you blew it again. See, you can't do it. You just choke immediately. You have to talk. You can't stop yourself. It's like a sickness.
1: I'm not talking.
0: Yeah, you are. You're mumbling. You're like talking with your lips shut. Hey, come back and see us now.
1: Take care,
0: Hope you enjoyed the show, folks. Goodbye.
1: We'll see you back soon.
0: Hey, drive safe on the way home.
1: It's hard to get out of the Awani Circle.
0: I'm wore out, eh?
1: Me too. Wake me up at 100 years or so, would you?
0: Now, don't kick in your sleep this time.
1: Well, you steal all the covers.
0: Most don't need covers.
1: Says you, blanket hog. Beauty.

Welcome to a voyage of discovery and awareness of the richness, the diversity, and the often surprising nature of living with the land. Our journey begins as dramatic and sudden changes are sweeping over the land. The approaching storm may seem violent and destructive to us, but to nature, it's a new beginning in the cycle of life.

Beneath the surface of the land, roots trap water from the flowing mud, extracting precious nutrients and minerals. These elements, when combined with sunlight, create the diverse living systems of our planet.

One of those living systems is the rainforest, home to the most amazing concentration of life on our planet. These dense and beautiful forests cover only a tiny portion of the Earth's surface, but they contain more than half of its plant and animal species. Rainforests are also extremely rich and productive living systems, providing us with oxygen, food, medicines, and other elements essential to our lives.

0: In the desert, nature has created a very different, but no less beautiful, living system. And while this arid landscape may seem lifeless, it is very much alive.
1: Watch it! What do I look like? A mailbox or something?
2: Put a stamp on it this time, will you? Hey, close the door! Can't you see I'm busy sorting mail?
3: Hey, let go of me. That tickles.
4: Ain't nobody down here but us letters.
5: You're not going to put mail in me, are you?
0: You don't live around here, do you?
5: Smile, darn ya! Smile!
1: Hey, watch it! What do I look like, a mailbox or something?
4: I thought it was you.
2: Well, don't just stand there. Mail something.
4: I just love reading this stuff. It's hilarious. Sheesh, things is getting busy. Looks like I better move to another sidewalk.
6: Hey, I like that shirt. Does it come in your size?
5: Well, don't just stand there. Mail something.
0: Nosy, aren't we?
5: That's a swell rubber nose you got there.
1: Hey! Keep your paws to yourself.
4: Hey, close the door. I'm trying to get some sleep down here. Sheesh.
5: Oh, thank you. I needed a little oxygen down here.
7: Ain't nobody down here but us letters.

0: our special drive-through open house. I'm Dr. Nigel Channing, chairman of the Imagination Institute.
1: Hello. On your tour, you'll see how the five human senses can help capture your imagination.
2: Oh, can I go too?
1: Absolutely not. This is one of our discoveries, the figment of imagination.
2: Yeah, I know all about the senses. There's sight, sound, smell, touch, goochie goochie go, and taste. Tastes like chicken. Can I go? Please, please, please.
1: No, I don't want you out of my sight.
2: Out of sight? Okay. Come on, everybody. Here we go.

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Your sense of sight can make your fancy fly. There's more to sight.

Ladies and gentlemen, boys and girls, in the 1960s, a sound was created that had a monumental impact on our musical landscape. Today, we're proud to bring that music back to life. Put your hands together for the British Invasion!

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Billy Shears. Welcome to the show, everyone. We are the British Invasion. Very glad you could be with us. And as you can see, we're doing songs from Sgt. Pepper. So we'll carry on now with the very next song on the LP. This one by John Lennon.

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1: You got it.
2: Okay, I'm going to take you right up to the cones, hit the brakes, and see if I can steer you through.
3: Hold on.
1: Track.
0: Let's do that other sequence.
2: Okay, let's try it again, this time with the anti-lock brakes.
1: Braking!
0: All right, that's the way it ought to be. You see how ABS lets you keep control of the vehicle while braking? Let's demonstrate some extreme test conditions.
1: Okay.
0: Did you remember to turn off those robots?
1: Clear for track course A.
0: All right, let's pick up the pace.
1: Increasing speed, 10%.
0: Maneuver.

0: Welcome aboard, friends. This is Captain Collins. Now, first let me assure you that TWA has taken every precaution for your safety during this flight. We're proud of our safety record, and aside from a few brief moments of weightlessness, you'll suffer no discomfort in outer space. Please observe the two television screens. The upper screen looks ahead. The lower scans the view below our ship. Both will be turned on at takeoff. For the next few moments, it's going to be a bit noisy, so I won't try to speak to you again until we pass through the sonic barrier, where we'll leave the roar of our rockets far behind.
1: Tower to Captain, rocket ship Star of Polaris. You've been cleared for takeoff.
0: Roger, all set, Tower.
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0: Attention, please. That was the breakthrough. We passed the sonic barrier. Our altitude is now 25,000 feet, and our rate of climb has reached 1,000 feet per second. We're still in vertical flight, but soon our course will curve, taking us over the North Polar Cap. Now, in just a moment, on the upper scanner, you'll see the space station Terra. As most of you know, her orbit lies 1,075 miles above the Earth. Now watch closely. Terra travels at almost 16,000 miles an hour, and we'll see her only briefly.
1: Flight control to Captain. Terra approaching. 11-0+2.
0: Few of us realize that Terra has been following this same orbit for 22 years. She was constructed, you know, way back in 1964. Now on the upper screen, the first glimpse of our goal, the Moon. The speed of our ship and the Moon's orbital velocity will eventually bring us together in space. The superimposed chart shows the exact point of interception. In a few moments, our speed will reach 38 miles per second. We'll then be just about halfway to the Moon. But now we must decelerate for our circle around the Moon. To do this, we switch off our rockets, turn the ship over by gyro, and then travel tail first and use the rockets for brakes. Our sister ship, about 2,000 miles off our course, is returning from the Moon. By using our telescopic scanner on the upper screen, we can watch her perform this same operation.

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1: Flight control to captain. Gyro control on.
0: Just outside our field of vision is Halley's Comet. I'll bring it into view by rotating the upper scanner. This comet is just a collection of frozen gases. Think of dry ice and you have the right idea. The tail of a comet becomes visible as it approaches the sun, and the closer it comes, the longer the tail appears. The tail of Halley's Comet now measures 12 million miles, and it will probably grow longer. This is the 17th known appearance of this comet. The earliest recorded was in the year 240 BC, the last in 1910. The comet appears at approximately 76-year intervals. Since we are flying tail first, it's the lower scanner that shows our approach to the moon. Later, as we circle the moon, it will disappear from the lower scanner and come into view again on the upper screen. Until the first space flight in 1960, there was much speculation about the moon's other side. But when we release our flares, you'll see that it's much the same as the side facing the Earth. Now, watch the upper screen. In relation to the Earth, we're going behind the moon, which appears to eclipse our planet. By the light of our flares, we get a close-up view of the moon's mysterious craters. Now, even in this enlightened age, we still aren't sure how they were formed. Some scientists believe they were created by volcanic action. Others insist they were blasted out by the bombardment of meteors. It's now an established fact that the moon does have an atmosphere. Although it's a million times lighter than that of the Earth, it is dense enough to reflect radio signals. But as far as breathing is concerned, you might as well be in a vacuum. As we complete our circle, the Earth again comes into view. Although the nose of our ship is now pointing precisely at the east coast of America, during the trip back, the Earth will of course continue to turn, bringing California, our destination, into the proper position for our arrival, as indicated by the superimposed crosshairs. One of the things space travelers never do while in space is to look at the sun. But since we will view it indirectly, it is perfectly safe for me to show you a picture of it by rotating our upper scanner. We are using a special instrument to block out the disk so that you can see the flames on the sun's rim. Those faint streamers of light are the corona. The telescopic scanner reveals these solar phenomena called prominences. Under greater magnification, they're seen as tongues of glowing hydrogen reaching tens of thousands of miles out from the sun's surface. The large area of light seen without high magnification is sunlight reflecting on cosmic dust. And now we'll execute our second turnover.
1: Flight control to captain, gyro control on.
0: That little spot of light rapidly approaching on the lower screen is our sister ship outward bound for the moon. Now on the upper screen magnifier, we can watch her turn over.

We'll make our landing in Southern California about an hour ahead of sunset. From this position in space back in the 1950s, we would have seen Southern California only as a great hazy brown spot. Friends, that was smog. Today, in 1986, many of the children aren't familiar with this word, because fortunately, this great hazard to happiness and health was eliminated once and for all about 15 years ago.

Now, as we make our landing, I don't expect any difficulty, but be sure to keep your seats. And don't worry if things get a little warm. It's perfectly normal for the ship to heat up as it slows down in the atmosphere. Again, you'll hear the roar of our rockets as we drop below the speed of sound.

ladies and gentlemen, we have just landed at Disneyland. We were very happy to have had you aboard. We hope you enjoyed your TWA rocket flight, and that you will be flying with TWA again soon. This is your captain signing off.

Ha ha ha!

0: Nobody ever had a thought that came to them from out of the blue. It came to them because of the work that goes on in their cranium command. Now, in case you're wondering what is a cranium command, listen up, because I'm going to tell you. This is a head, a noggin, the old bean. This upper part that covers your brain is called your cranium. And although each one may be different on the outside, inside, they're essentially the same. For here, in the upper part of your brain, you all possess a cranium command control center. It's your mental processing department, your headquarters, your cockpit. And here, in your seat of thought, is where your cranium commander sits. More commonly, this pilot is referred to as your noodle, your wits, your smarts, your gray matter, your consciousness. In Cranium Command, your pilot is known as your captain. Captain Cortex, to be exact. And it's Captain Cortex's duty to operate your Cranium Command Control Center, making sure that each and every one of you are skilled in certain mental tactics. Tactics like thinking, feeling, remembering, imagining, creating, communicating, making decisions. But there's more to your captain's duties than this, because each and every one of you in this room learns something new with each passing day. Captain Cortex is under orders to take this information, analyze it, and find new ways to use it. Find new ways to help you be a better thinker, creator, decision maker. It's also your captain's responsibility to do this continually throughout his or her tour of duty, which is every day of your entire life. And it's the way in which your captain performs these duties that makes you unique, a personality under yourself. It's what separates you from all other living things. So stand tall. Be proud that you have such a hard-working captain at your controls. And the next time someone asks you, who's the brains in this outfit? You can say,
1: why, it's my Captain Cortex.

0: 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You better pay attention. 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
1: Goblins and ghouls, skeletons and bats, monsters, fools. 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
1: You got it.
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0: Hi, and welcome to the universe of energy. How are you? No need to answer. You know, you're probably surprised to see me here, aren't you? But then there's probably a lot of places you'd be surprised to see me when you think about it. If you were driving in your car, for instance, okay? Close your eyes. 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In the car. But right now, think about it. You're in your car. You're driving. And then all of a sudden, from the back seat, I just pop up and go, hey! You just whack me in the head, wouldn't you? That wouldn't be nice. But then it wouldn't be nice for me to do that to you. How'd I get in your car anyway? Did you lock the car? Maybe it was your fault. Maybe I'm just teaching you a lesson. But the point is, to see me here as a spokesperson for the universe of energy. I mean, that's crazy, you know. I mean, I'm an expert on a lot of things. You know that. I know that. But not a lot of things. A few things. But energy. I mean, there was a time I could care less about it. And then suddenly everything changed. One day I was sitting in my apartment. I said I was sitting in my apartment when... There it is. I'd offer you some snacks, but I can't hear me. Hey, you! How about sharing some of those chips? No, you're on a diet. Me, how about you?
1: You're watching ABC.
0: Anywho, I'm watching TV and my favorite show's about to start.
1: This is Jeopardy!
0: Yes! Told you it was my favorite show. What is? Who is it? And of course, no one locks their doors in New York.
2: Hey, it's your neighbor, Bill Nye the Science Guy.
0: Hey, Bill Nye the Science Guy, it's Ellen, just Ellen, I guess. What can I do you for?
2: I'd like to borrow some aluminum foil, a clothespin, and a candle.
0: Another hot date, huh?
2: Actually, I'm working on a new experiment.
0: Take whatever you need. I don't want to miss any of the game.
2: What are you watching?
0: Jeopardy.
2: Yes.
1: A professor of energy at Princeton University, Dr. Judy Peterson.
3: Champ always goes first, and so Judy, where
0: were you? Oh my gosh!
4: Authors for 100.
2: What?
0: It's my old college roommate, Judy Peterson. She was such a smarty pants, know it all. I had the best nickname for her, though.
2: What was that?
0: Stupid Judy.
2: Ellen, that makes no sense. She has a PhD.
0: I know, but it made me feel better. So now I guess she's some hotshot, energetic professor.
2: She's a professor of energy.
0: Whatever. Who cares about stupid Judy and her stupid energy?
2: Ellen, energy's the most important thing in the universe.
0: Oh, yeah, sure. Take her side.
2: I'm not taking her side. It's just that without energy, nothing would go. Nothing would happen. I mean, there'd be nothing.
0: Well, then we'd really be in jeopardy now, wouldn't we?
2: Yeah, well, what is, thanks for the supplies, and, see you later.
0: What is? Bye-bye.
3: It's the Parliament of Israel.
4: What is the Knesset?
3: Right again, Judy. Go.
0: Right again, Judy.
4: U.S. Constitution.
0: Stupid Judy, stupid energy. Maybe the universe needs energy, but I don't. I'll take a nap for 100. I know. Big piece of corn right there in the teeth. How could you not see? I'm going to have to call you back. Now, as most of you know, when someone falls asleep watching TV, that person is going to have a what? Anyone? Anyone?
5: A crick in the neck?
6: Bad hair day.
5: A dream sequence.
0: That's right, ma'am, a dream sequence. Right. Mine was more of a nightmare, actually. And we should get some fog in here. Always nice to spice up a dream sequence with fog. Yeah. No, not in here. Over there. In the dream. Scary, huh?
7: This is Jeopardy! Now here are today's contestants, Dr. Judy Peterson, Dr. Albert Einstein, and finally, just Ellen. And now here is the host of Jeopardy, Alex Trebek!
8: Thank you, Johnny Gilbert. Hello, contestants. Welcome to our program, and good luck to you in the game. Here are the categories for the first round of play. Solar energy. Wind power, energy from water, fossil fuels, fusion, and finally, gas. Ellen?
9: Since this is your dream, we'll let you make the first selection.
0: All right, Alex. I will take eeny, meeny, miny, fossil fuels for, let's go for 100.
8: Fine. The answer is, this was formed from microscopic plants and animals trapped in ocean floor sediments millions of years ago. Ellen.
0: Yes, I know that one. That's, what is stuff trapped, microscopic fuels and
6: in plants and in animals and in.
10: Sorry, Ellen. We were looking for something more than just an embellishment of what I had already said. Anyone else? Judy.
11: What is petroleum, Alex? What is bituminous? What is solar thermal conversion? What is hydroelectric? What is helium?
8: And so, as we come to the end of the first round, ladies and gentlemen, Judy has a commanding lead. Ellen.
11: Petroleum, Alex. What is bituminous? What is solar thermal conversion? What is hydroelectric? What is helium?
8: And so, as we come to the end of the first round, ladies and gentlemen, Judy has a commanding lead. Ellen has her work cut out for her, and Dr. Einstein is nowhere, relatively speaking.

0: to?
1: Ellen! Ellen!
0: Who is it?
1: It's me, Bill Nye the Science Guy.
0: Hey, I'm glad you came to help me.
1: Actually, I came to see Einstein. Wow, you're getting clobbered.
0: Yeah, this Nightmare Jeopardy version's a lot harder than the home version. Can you help me?
1: Sure, but first we have to go back.
0: Backstage?
1: No. Way back, like many billion years ago.
0: Okay, but can we stop at a mini mart or something to get some snacks? Because I have a tendency to get hungry after a couple billion years.
1: No can do. Time's a-wasting. Come on, it'll be fun.
2: Wait, it's not even over. It gets really weird from here. Now some person I don't even know reminds me there's no eating, drinking, smoking, or flash photography allowed in my dream.
3: Ladies and gentlemen, please no eating, drinking, smoking, or flash photography during Ellen's dream.
2: And no videotaping. Okay? And those of you who are just walking in right now, you're late. Where have you been? I love your hair. No, not you. No, I mean, it's all right, but that's cute. Yeah. Anyway, so you're not completely lost. Here's a recap of what has been going on. I'm Ellen. Hi. I love Jeopardy. I used to not care about energy at all until I had a nightmare that I was on Jeopardy and all the categories were about energy. Oh, don't I know it's scary. So my neighbor, Bill Nye, steps in to help me out. Bill Nye, the science guy. Do you know him? Well, anyway, so he comes in to help me out. That's what's going on. Got it? Good. If you don't, then that's your problem because you're late. And you think about that next time.
4: 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It is time to trim your mane, stomp your hooves, and ruffle your feathers in glorious celebration as we present the legend of the Lion.

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Thank you. We are circling the Disney-created Seven Seas Lagoon. Rising from the Magic Kingdom, on the opposite shore is Cinderella Castle. You can also see Disney's Mountain Range, Big Thunder Mountain and Splash Mountain in Frontierland, and Space Mountain in Tomorrowland. We are entering Disney's Contemporary Resort, where on the Grand Canyon Concourse you can start your day with Chef Mickey's character breakfast. For a panoramic view of Walt Disney World, the California Grill, located on the 15th floor, offers an exquisite array of fine dining experiences, with each meal prepared on stage as a specialty of the house. While your group is together, now is a great time to pick a place to meet if you become separated in the park. Should you become separated, stop by City Hall on Main Street, USA for assistance. Guest relations at City Hall can also help you plan your day, make dining arrangements, or provide a special guided tour of the Magic Kingdom. In front of the Magic Kingdom is Disney's Walk Around the World, a pathway that will eventually stretch more than 3.5 miles around the Seven Seas Lagoon. Each stone in the pathway commemorates the name and year of an individual guest visit or an entire family vacation at Walt Disney World. Ladies and gentlemen, we're approaching our station at the entrance to Main Street, USA, gateway to the seven themed lands of the Magic Kingdom. If you're standing, please hold on to the handrails and stay clear of the doors until the monorail stops completely and the doors open. Ladies and gentlemen, please call

Collect your belongings and watch your head and step. Please assist small children by the hand. Once again, we hope you enjoy the Magic Kingdom. As you board, please move across your car to make room for everyone and kindly offer available seating to those needing special assistance. If you're standing, please hold on to the handrails and stay clear of the automatic doors. They will be closing in a moment. Thank you. We will be traveling to the Transportation and Ticket Center. If you are traveling to Disney's Contemporary, Polynesian, or Grand Floridian resorts, please exit this monorail. The monorail on the opposite side of this station services our resort hotels. For assistance, please ask a monorail host or hostess. If you are standing, please hold on to the handrails and stay clear of the doors. They will be closing in a moment. The monorail will depart momentarily for the Transportation and Ticket Center. Thank you. Aboard the Walt Disney World Express Monorail to the Transportation and Ticket Center. For those of you standing, please hold on to the handrails throughout our journey and stay clear of the doors. For the comfort of others, no smoking please. Thank you. We hope you've enjoyed the Magic Kingdom. Within the 47 square miles of the Walt Disney World Resort, you'll discover much more entertainment and recreation for all ages. 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Inside the Great Ceremonial House, you can enjoy breakfast with Minnie Mouse or a unique dining experience at Ohana. Other evening entertainment includes the Polynesian Luau Dinner Show and the Neverland Club, a supervised dinner buffet for children. Ladies and gentlemen, we are approaching the Transportation and Ticket Center. This includes all sections of the Magic Kingdom car and bus parking lot. If you are traveling to Epcot, please exit here and board the monorail at the connecting monorail station. Separate bus transportation is provided to Disney's Animal Kingdom, the Disney MGM Studios, Typhoon Lagoon, and Downtown Disney, which includes the Marketplace, Pleasure Island, and the West Side. Buses also travel to Disney's Fort Wilderness Resort and Campground and Disney's Wilderness Lodge. Should you need additional assistance, a host or hostess will be happy to help you. This monorail will be returning to the Magic Kingdom. Ladies and gentlemen, if you're standing, please hold on to the handrails and stay clear of the doors until the monorail stops completely and the doors open. If this concludes your visit to the Walt Disney World Resort, we hope you've had a wonderful time and will return home safely. This is the Transportation and Ticket Center. Thank you for traveling with us. Ladies and gentlemen, please collect your belongings and watch your head and step as you exit. Please assist small children by the hand. Thank you. To the right-hand side on the shores of Bay Lake is Disney's Wilderness Lodge, which captures the spirit of the National Park Service lodges built in the West during the early part of this century. 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Launches to Discovery Island depart from Disney's Fort Wilderness Resort and Campground, the Magic Kingdom, and Disney's Contemporary Resort.

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1: Here they come, Fritos, those golden chips of corn.
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1: Ladies and gentlemen, we hope you enjoy Happiness Breeding on the Sea. And now, please continue to enjoy the happiness of the 30th anniversary at Tokyo DisneySea. Thank you.

0: Hi, ghost fans. This is your on-the-spot reporter, tiptoeing through the creaky doors of the Disneyland Haunted Mansion to bring you another in-spirit interview. Hovering at my side is Granny Ghoul, former Peoria socialite and silent movie vamp.
1: Hi there, big boy.
0: Granny, you look absolutely inhuman.
1: Thank you. This is my latest creation, a see-through bell-bottom bedsheet with big holes where my eyes used to be.
0: Stunning. But tell me, Granny, is it true that this mansion is haunted by 999 ghosts?
1: That's right, you brave devil. But there's always room for one more, especially if he's as spirited as you seem to be. Huh?
0: Well, thanks, Granny, but I'm a human.
1: Well, no one's perfect. But you can visit any time. We're very friendly here.
0: I wanted to ask you about that, Granny. What do you think of letting real people into Disneyland's haunted mansion?
1: Well, they are kind of fun to watch, but all that yelling and screaming is spooky. Why, you'd think they'd never seen a ghost before.
0: Hi, ghost fans. I'm here at Disneyland's haunted mansion to interview a real old-timer, the late Phineas Puck.
2: Yes, I waited a long time for the Haunted Mansion to open. Died in 1720, you know.
0: 1720? Wow.
2: Yes, I'm tired of resting in peace. I want to get in there and spook everybody.
0: Well, you'll get plenty of chances because the Disneyland Haunted Mansion is now open to humans.
2: Oh, it must be paradise.
0: Hi, ghost fans. This is your daring reporter inside the Haunted Mansion at Disneyland. And with me here somewhere is that former Olympic hide-and-seek champion, Willie the Wisp.
3: Boo!
0: Oh, there you are. Say, Willie, what's it like in the Haunted Mansion?
3: Beautiful, man. Kind of weird and wild and freaky.
0: Sounds ideal, but I understand Disneyland's Haunted Mansion is now open to humans.
3: Humans? Wow, that's scary.
4: Something new is waiting for you at Disneyland. It looks rather innocent. Just a big, old mansion. But there's a twist. You see, this mansion is haunted.
5: Greetings, curious mortals. I am your ghost host at the Disneyland Haunted Mansion. Why not make final arrangements to join us soon?
6: Daddy, tell me a human story.
4: Well, let's see. Once upon a time, there was this magical place called Disneyland. And inside Disneyland, there was a strange deserted mansion. Then one day, the mansion became haunted by 999 ghosts.
6: Oh!
4: And now humans can visit the haunted mansion and get real scared.
6: Daddy, do you believe in humans?
4: I don't know, but I do believe...

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Ladies and gentlemen, boys and girls, I, your circus ringmaster, now present for you the one, the only, Casey Jr. And now, Casey, let's get this show on the road, or a track. All aboard! All aboard!

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Please, stay seated. 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

0: Archimedes. 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
0: Welcome. 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Marhaba.

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Each of us a unique instrument, playing harmony to one another. And even though we are all playing different parts, it's our unified heartbeat that connects us, reminding us that we are more alike than we are different. A rhapsody of rhythms that unites us and connects us through commonalities of the heart.

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Thank you, and good night.

Good evening. On behalf of Walt Disney World, the place where dreams come true, we welcome all of you to Epcot and World Showcase. We're gathered here tonight, around the fire, as people of all lands have gathered for thousands and thousands of years before us, to share the light and to share a story. 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We hope you enjoy our story tonight, Reflections of Earth.

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1: Did you hear about that poor little clownfish father whose son was taken from the reef? Wait a sec. Not now, sweetie! Mommy's only got 8 hands.
2: He runs into 3 ferocious sharks. He's wicked scared. But what does he do? He goes and blows them up.
3: Wow, now that's a tale.
2: Why, thank you.
3: I didn't mean it that way.
4: I heard he went face to face with a jellyfish.
5: You heard incorrectly, old chap. It was an entire jellyfish forest.
4: Be that as it may, he made it out unharmed.
5: He may have, my good man, but will you?
4: Touché.
6: And then this whale comes along, takes him right to Sydney Harbor and shoots him at his spout. Isn't that amazing?
7: That is amazing. Wait a minute. We're penguins. We can't fly.
8: Increasing speed, 10%.

Welcome to the General Electric Carousel Theater. Now, most carousels just go round and around without getting any place. But on this one, we're really going places, and that's progress. But it's a great deal more than that. Progress is the fulfillment of man's hopes and dreams. It's motivated by his desire for a better way of life. It's measured by man's ability to harness energy for the betterment of mankind. Progress is the sound of a motor, the hum of a dynamo, the click of a switch, the heartbeat of a factory, the sound of a symphony, the roar of a rocket. And because of man's dreams, each tomorrow will find us farther than today. Progress is not measured by where we stand, but where we're going.

0: It's nice to have you drop in on us. Hear that, Robin? It's spring. What year? Oh, somewhere between 1880 and 1890. And believe me, things couldn't be any better than they are today. I was just reading about some fellow over in Detroit who's trying to attach a gasoline engine to a buggy. I don't know, but you can't beat a horse for dependable horsepower. And speaking about revolutionary ideas, women are demanding the right to vote. Now I'd like to show you through our home. We pride ourselves in having all the latest conveniences. Things like lightning rods on the house, and those new 50-candle power gas lamps, guaranteed non-explosive, too. But you know, there's a dreamer named Tom Edison who's working on an idea for snap-on electric lights.
1: I'll believe that when I see it.
0: That's my wife, Sarah. We're one of 40 families in town here who have a telephone. Wonderful convenience, but we keep away from it during thunderstorms. That's old Doc Cahill's ring. In these modern times, no one asks what's new. They just cut in on the party line and listen to the gossip. Well, it's Saturday night. Should be time for the children's bath. Yeah, it's bath time, all right.
2: Saturday bath time has begun. It's once a week and lots of fun.
3: Ow!
1: Hold still.
2: Mother's in charge, so get in line. One at a time, the water's fine. The homemade soap is full of lye, so grit your teeth and close your eye. A rub in the tub with suds galore makes Saturday night worth waiting for. Family bath time has begun. It's once a week and lots of fun.
3: Phooey!
0: Where do we get our hot water? Take a look at the family friend. The latest in cast iron ranges. That reservoir holds 5 gallons of hot water. And the wife cooked Thanksgiving dinner for 18 relatives using only 3 buckets of coal. Beats cutting wood, don't it? And shaking down the ashes is very simple now, too. But for real progress, here's Mother's Wash Day Marvel. Operates on muscle power. Now she can do the wash in just 5 hours. It gives her time for recreations like, you know, canning and polishing the stove. But no one can improve on nature for drying clothes. Oh, well, the cistern was low on rainwater anyway. Wasn't too long ago we had to carry water from a well. But thanks to progress...
2: Pump that pump, there you go, till the water starts to flow. Not too fast, not too slow, keep it primed with H2O. Pump that pump, harder, daughter, sure beats going to the well for water.
0: That's our new air suction rug cleaner. Operates on 1 boy power.
2: There's nothing newer, nothing keener than the automatic vacuum cleaner. You can do a rug in half an hour. Operates on 1 boy power. This is progress. We're in clover. Pump that pump, son. Watch it, Rover.
0: Beats beating the carpet, doesn't it? 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

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Jane's all excited about going to something called a trolley party on one of the new horseless streetcars. She says hay rides are old-fashioned. I don't know. Sometimes I wonder what this modern generation's coming to. Quite an age we live in. Hard to imagine how life could be any easier. Some folks seem to think that the same electricity that runs a trolley on the main street down there can be brought right into our homes. But if fellas like that inventor over in Menlo Park, New Jersey, just keep on dreaming, well, one thing is certain.

0: Whew. Hottest summer we've had in years. Well, we've progressed a long way since the turn of the century. Things couldn't be any better. I guess we said the same thing back in those days, but no one suspected then that the 1920s would be the age of electricity. Why, almost overnight, Main Street became a jungle of wires. That's a lot of energy out there on its way to work, and one of those wires comes right here in our house. This hookup of connections here is my own idea. Gives Mother lots of electrical servants to help with the domestic chores. Electric sewing machine, coffee percolator, waffle iron, refrigerator, toaster, electric clock, and they all go to work at the flick of a switch. Now it's just no job at all to iron my shirts.
1: That'll be the day.
0: And speaking of progress, those high-speed electric printing presses give us faster and better news coverage. Of course, I get the newspaper right after the kids.
2: And then the cop hits Happy Hooligan with a brick. Bam! Pow!
0: Family entertainment has progressed, too. Our old Edison talking machine is put away up in the attic. We got a phonograph now. And there's a new kind of music called jazz. That's one reason why this era will be known as the Roaring Twenties. Even Grandpa has kept up with progress. He's put aside his ear trumpet for radio headphones. The old boy stayed up most of the night trying to get Chicago on our new crystal set. Now we can get the weather report, the price of hogs, and big-time entertainment from distances up to 500 miles.
3: And now, here are those two hilarious fellows, the Happiness Boys.
0: Static. Someone in the neighborhood's probably using their vacuum cleaner. You know, there's one very important thing that science can't improve on. Something called romance. Electricity's a wonderful thing. You can always turn it off.
1: Jane, is that young man still here? It's 9:30.
0: Mother broadcast the time signals at our house long before radio ever got the idea. Now I'd like you to meet Cousin Orville, who's here on a visit. Well, actually, he moved in on us. And as usual, Orville has taken over the most comfortable spot in the house. When plumbing moved indoors, that was real progress. Saves a lot of walking. Orville believes in all the comforts of home, our home. He's rigged up what he calls air conditioning. Not a bad idea at that. Some dreamer may develop something like that for offices and homes, but maybe that's hoping for too much. I sure hope Orville's reading the Help Wanted ads.

0: Hello. 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For your safety, remain seated with your seatbelt fastened and your hands, arms, feet, and legs inside the vehicle at all times. And please supervise children. Thank you.
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